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What's up, fam? I'm Ryan Lee, back in studio Monday night. A lot to get into. Gotta talk our Bears. Gotta talk our Jingle Ball presented by Capital One. And coming up in one song, I want to kick the night off with you winning some money.

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What's up, fam? I'm Ryan Lee. If you are just tuning in a few minutes ago, I dropped the keyword for this hour for you to win $1,000. You can pay some bill. You can get your Jingle Ball tickets. The keyword was bills. It turned out that I

I'm excited that we are bringing Tobe Lo, man, to our Kiss FM Jingle Ball presented by Capital One. You can see her perform this one live. Ticketmaster.com. It's called Source of Life.

Olivia Dade right here, all the kids. What's going on, fam? I'm Ryan Lee, hanging out with you this Monday night. Hope you had a great weekend. Shout out to our Bears that got that win yesterday. Coming up, I got details, though, on how you can see Olivia Rodrigo coming.

So tomorrow we have your last chance at winning Olivia Rodrigo tickets, man. She'll be in town starting Sunday. I'm going to tell you all the details, how to get them, coming up right after this one from Olivia Rodrigo.

Olivia Rodrigo's stupid song right here on Kiss. I'm Ryan Lee, and Olivia Rodrigo will be in the city, man, starting Sunday, October 11th and Monday the 12th at the United Center. And you know, we're going to look out for you all day tomorrow. You got your last chance at winning our Olivia Rodrigo tickets right here on Kiss. It's going to kick off with the Fred Show at 7:05 tomorrow morning. So if you want to see Olivia Rodrigo do that one stupid song and many more of her hits, make sure you're listening live right here on Kiss or on our iHeartRadio app all day long tomorrow. All right, more vibes on the way. I'm Ryan Lee.

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out to our Bears, man. We got that win yesterday against the Jets out at Soldier Field, 23-12. Now, we got a big one coming up. We're going out to Green Bay. We need all hands on deck. Let's keep this win.

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That fire collab from Tyler and Zara Larson is called She Did It Again. Right here on Kiss. I'm Ryan Lee, and I'm ready to party with you. It's going to be a time. I'm going to tell you where we're going to be hanging out coming up. It

we're back to Friends right here on 103.5 Kiss FM Chicago. What's up, fam? I'm Ryan Lee hanging out with you tonight, Monday night, and I want to be hanging out with you. We're going to party together at our Kiss FM Jingle Ball presented by Capital One, man. It's going down December 7th, Allstate Arena. We got Ray, we got One Republic, Ludacris, Freya, Sky, Toblo, The Beaches, and more. There is somebody for everybody, and if you've never been to a Jingle Ball, it is one big holiday party, man. You come with your besties, your family, the whole Kiss FM squad will all be out there for myself, the Fred Show, Brady. A time is had, and I can't wait to party with you. 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You're like, hey, Ryan, I'm coming to Jingle Ball. I want to see you. 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I'm Ryan Lee. All the Kiss.

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What's up, fam? I'm Ryan Lee. Welcome to the party. 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

0: What's up, fam? I'm Ryan Lee, hanging out with you Monday night. Wednesday, I'm going to be hanging out with you over at Wright Field for Game 3 of our White Sox and the Guardians, the ALDS. It will be a blackout. I'll be hosting. Can't wait. Right now, let's do the new one from Taylor Swift. It's Patient Zero.
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Yeah, man. 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

in the beginning right here on Kiss. What's up, fam? I'm Ryan Lee hanging out with you tonight. Now, a few minutes ago, I was telling you, we got your chance at last chance Olivia Rodrigo tickets. If you did not know, she'll be in town coming this Sunday, October 11th and the 12th, next Monday, two nights at the United Center, and we have your chance all day tomorrow. Listen to win Olivia Rodrigo tickets, fam. It's going to kick off with the Fred Show at 7:05, so if you want to put an alarm, set a reminder, write it down, whatever you got to do, 7:05 tomorrow morning, it's going to kick off with the Fred Show, but all day long, you'll be able to win tickets to see Olivia Rodrigo right here in Chicago. 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
1: The Fred Show tomorrow morning, sold out. 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

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We got $1,000 for you. You can use that money to pay some bills, gas money, maybe get those Jingle Ball tickets. 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

Justin Bieber, Daisies right here on 103.5 Kiss FM Chicago. What's up, fam? I'm Ryan Lehman, hanging out with you this Monday night. Had a fun time, as always. We talked our Chicago Bears getting that W yesterday against the Jets. We also talked our Kiss FM Jingle Ball presented by Capital One with Ray, One Republic, Freya Sky, Ludacris, and more. I want to make sure you get those tickets before it sells out. Ticketmaster.com. And I gave away some money tonight. Yeah, $1,000. Trying to help you pay some bills. If you missed the keyword, it's all good. We'll be back at it tomorrow morning, kicking off with the Fred Show. Listen at 8:10. All right. Hit me up on IG at Ryan Media Lee. I will follow you back. And as always, I love you, Chicago. I'm Ryan Lee. All the kiss.

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2: It's the new hit list. Hey, I'm Angelina. What's crazy is I just got back from vacation and I'm getting blown up. Y'all requesting this song like crazy, so we got to kick it off. Rose, new trick on the new hit list.

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Yo, I'm Angelina, playing you all the new music you need to know. Everyone else have the life of a showgirl, the encore on repeat. Yeah, Taylor Swift dropped that deluxe edition of her album. I love this one right now. Patient Zero on the new hit list.

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1: I don't know if you noticed, but every Instagram story is Adele as Nicole Kidman, including mine. That is my favorite song right now. It's kind of daily affirmations. Angelina here on the new hit list. She's definitely an artist that's blowing up this year. Get familiar. She first went crazy with this one. It's 8 in LA on the new hit list.

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1: Get you someone that loves you the way Alex Warren loves his wife. I'm Angelina, the new hit list. Every song is about her. I'm a little jealous. It's Emerald Eyes.

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1: I was today years old when I found out this artist's name is pronounced Tuvelo. Angelina, the new hit list. Sorry, I'm going to still call her Tuvelo. But she is back with another banger. And my only complaint is that this song is too short. We'll just have it on repeat. Source of life.

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0: 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Hey, I'm Angelina, playing you all the new music you need to know because I know you're busy. You have a life. Lucky for you, I don't, okay? So take some notes. If you're hanging out on the iHeart app, go ahead and leave a talk back. Just hold down that red microphone.
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She's bringing fun pop music back, and I love her for it. Audrey Hubbard, Sue Me, the new hit list. Angelina here. Appreciate you hanging out, discovering new music with me. 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I'm at Angelina on air. 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Leaving you with the Joe Bros. 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
23: 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Ray, One Republic, Ludacris, Dominic Fike, Tove Lo, Freya Sky, The Bee Gees, and JYT. 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Jason, I did some quick math.
24: Yes.
23: At the pace that we're selling, it's going to be sold out pretty soon.
24: Yep.
23: So get your tickets now. People got real excited Monday and Tuesday, and or was it Sunday, Monday? Whenever it was, you could buy tickets. Everyone could buy tickets. They got real excited. They bought a lot of tickets. Yeah. So I want you to be there. I don't want this to sell out. If you're thinking about it, get your tickets now, because what happens in 2 weeks when it's sold out is that then I start getting the messages about how your hamster died when you were 8 and the only thing that would possibly heal you is if you could see Ludacris.
24: I mean, he has healing powers.
23: And I feel the same way, but there are only so many tickets. So if you want to go to Jingle Ball, and it's something you don't want to miss every single year, why? Because you've got the huge stars that you already know, and then you've got some up-and-coming stars, and I promise you at least two or three of these every year. It's been like this for 12 years. Next year, you'll have to pay $500 to see them somewhere and like find some high school kid to program a bot to get you the ticket. So why don't you just go now and see them so you can say you did. I'm trying to help you out. Paulina, we caused mass hysteria yesterday.
25: You did.
23: And people saw an image on our social media. If you search for Fred Show Radio, they believed that it was. Mm-hmm. Well, I would say the picture, including Pope Leo, would have been the dead giveaway. But the second thing that was a dead giveaway, that it was a fake picture, was me in a Sox jersey. Not happening.
25: Yeah, they caught us right away with that. They said, AI, excuse me. And I said,
23: but
25: no.
23: But it was me in the Sox jersey first. It wasn't Pope Leo in the picture that was concerning. It was, Fred, you didn't. No, I didn't.
25: Yep.
23: I didn't, and I wouldn't. However, your Chicago White Sox beat Cleveland 4-3 Monday night, taking a commanding 2-0 ALDS lead. So tomorrow night, they can win. And they're one win away from their first ALCS appearance since winning the World Series in 2005. Just two seasons after losing an MLB record 121 games. They're 4-0 in the postseason, all on the road. So tomorrow night at Comiskey, they got a chance to win and go to the ALCS. I think they're going to do it, and it's very exciting for you guys. I'm very happy.
25: Thank you for us.
23: I'm very happy for you guys. The Cubs had their time, squandered it. And we had our little fun time. We got our World Series.
25: That's right.
23: First in 90 years. Probably last in 90 years.
25: That's okay.
23: Don't get me started. But congratulations to you.
25: Thank you. Don't count us out yet. Do not count us out. And one thing about you, Fred, is that you are going to come right on over. Scoot right on over to the Sox if we make it this far.
23: One thing about me is I'm not.
25: Yes, you are.
23: Because you can't
25: wouldn't
23: do that.
25: Go. If I invited you to go with me, I don't know where I'm getting tickets, but if I was going and I said, hey, will you come with me? You wouldn't go.
23: You know what? I wouldn't go. And here's why. Because during the Cubs playoff run, people were kind enough who didn't like the Cubs to give me tickets so I could go, or to let me buy tickets so I could go. So it would be a waste of a space of me. As much fun as I think it would be, I am not going to go. If you had two tickets, I would say take a Sox fan. That's what's fair.
25: Okay. Our next flyaway to Comiskey Park.
23: Jason's working on it.
24: Right,
23: you get to take a helicopter from your home to the parking lot and get the tickets. Yeah. But to all the Sox fans out there, I hope you're enjoying this. It's exciting to see. We got a lot of stuff going on. We got the Bears are good. The Sox are good. Let's hope for the best for the Bulls and the Blackhawks. Wouldn't that be something? It's the Fred Show on KISS.

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11: up. Talk about it.
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5: Like writing in our diaries, except we say them aloud. We call them blogs. I'm stealing one, dear blog. Yesterday was my second birthday because I have 2 birthdays and I want presents. And nobody gave me any. Well, my dad gave me a present, but none of y'all gave me no present. Nothing yesterday for my second birthday.
8: Oh, damn.
5: Because yesterday is my adoption birthday. And my sister and I were both adopted by our stepdad, and I'm taking full advantage. I want 2 full birthdays, birthday dinner, birthday week, birthday month,
8: yes.
5: And I haven't gotten any of it. But when each of us turned 18, my sister's 7.5 years younger, when each of us turned 18, our stepdad, the guy who raised us, adopted each of us, and so we celebrated another birthday. So I was 28 years old yesterday, and I'm going with that.
8: Yes.
5: And it's not really unfair.
8: No, it's not.
5: And it's not untrue, really. Not, well, it might have been unfair, but to my... It might have been unfair to my stepdad who had to pay for college.
8: Oh, yeah.
5: Private school and a master's degree for my sister and college for her. And, yeah.
8: Yeah, he loves you guys.
5: A wedding?
8: Oof.
5: A lot of...
8: Yeah, I would have waited till y'all were about 30.
5: That's what
8: I went ahead
5: saying.
8: And adopted you. Yeah.
5: I actually said to him yesterday, because he sent me a present, and I said, aww. I need to, he sends me one every year, and I said, I need to send you the present.
8: Yeah.
5: Because this is not a fair deal. I should be the one gifting you. But anyway, just wanted to, wanted to thank him, tell him I love him, I appreciate him, had a huge influence in both of our lives, and that was our day yesterday, and Kaylin always remembers it, so thank you for that.
8: I got you.
5: But I didn't get a present, so.
10: Well, a text is all I could give yesterday. That's all we can afford.
5: Apple Pay, you know, right. you can send gift cards on via text.
10: I love you so much.
8: Yeah, happy birthday.
5: I think you can send
8: birthday, boy.
5: You can send cash, actually, like actual cash money via text, and I can just click on it.
8: Girl, no.
5: It goes into my account. That way. And there's still time. I think you have a 48-hour window as well. The Entertainment Report is next.

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1: If you have been following this story like I have, former American Idol contestant Caleb Flynn was sentenced to life in prison for murdering his wife, Ashley, but the biggest blow came from his young daughters in court. So the girl's uncle, Matthew, read 10-year-old Ava's statement in court before his sentencing. She wrote, "Dear Daddy, I don't even know where to start. How could you do such a thing? Mommy was the perfect person, the absolute perfect person. What did she ever do to you to make you hate her so much?" She later added, "She was my best friend, and then you chose to kill the only mother I ever had." She also tore him apart for having an affair, saying they were sinning big time. "How could you cheat on her and go to that awful girl? I never liked her." He, by the way, tried to stage it as a break-in, which I'm seeing a lot of true crime people trying to do, and they're not getting away with it. But his mother-in-law, Jill Smith, then read 12-year-old Alyssa's statement, his other daughter. She did not hold back either. She doesn't address him, though, as daddy like Ava did. She calls him by his first name, Caleb, and writes, "I loved you deeply with all my heart. It's sad you can't love anyone but yourself. You've already caused so much pain to your family and the world. The least you could have done is told everyone that you did it and receive your outcome. Did you really think about how much pain you would bring to your own two daughters? By the way, Ashley Flynn was the best thing that ever happened to you." She ended by saying she felt like an idiot for trusting her dad, and ending, "By the way, I don't plan on coming to see you." So two very brave little girls writing those statements and having them read in court. And like I said, he was convicted of her murder, and they argued that he shot her twice in the back of the head, staged the scene to look like a break-in, life in prison without the possibility of parole. He's still claiming he's innocent. Moving on to Gypsy Rose Blanchard. She actually was extended an invite to Ken Urkel's funeral, even among the public feud between she and his sister Autumn. Despite Autumn's disdain for Gypsy, she actually has a great relationship, I guess, with the rest of Ken's family. There's no tension. I'm told that his mother, Raina, likes her, and his parents don't blame her for anything. So after that back and forth, she is welcome there. A couple of quick records. Shakira, her October 3rd, Madrid concert made history as the most viewed live stream performance ever on Amazon. She was joined by Dua Lipa during that show. And then Alan Jackson's final concert, I know not normally our demo, but it's officially become the highest grossing single concert in history. His farewell show at Nashville's Nissan Stadium in June brought like $35 million, just under. The average ticket price was over $600. More than 56,000 were sold. The massive finale featured people like George Strait, Carrie Underwood, Luke Bryan, Lainey Wilson, and more before he took the stage for his final show of his career. By the way, you can follow us on Facebook as well as Twitch. All the subs for Fred Show Radio. I just learned that today. 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

The French Show. 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

0: 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All right, give me the keyword gingerbread in a sentence. 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All right, do that right now. 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
10: Sunny skies today with a high of 72.
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0: $1,000 yesterday. I was very excited about it, too.
1: 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I can definitely use that.
0: Yeah, we all could. 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

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And hey, White Sox fans, how excited are you? Just one win away from reaching the American League Championship Series for the first time in 21 years. Game 3 tomorrow night. Very excited.

0: 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I'm Showbiz Shelly. This is so exciting. We have your last chance Olivia Rodrigo tickets all day long today on 103.5 at Kiss FM. What I need you to do, okay, as you've been doing, get out that talkback mic on the free iHeartRadio app. As you're listening to Kiss on the app, all right, just tap that red microphone. Give me the keyword vampire. 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Give me the keyword vampire. You could be seeing sold-out Olivia Rodrigo.
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1: It seems to me that we are better advisors of relationships than actors in relationships. Seems to me. That would be my view.
2: Speak for yourself. I was going to say the same thing.
1: Oh, really?
2: Yeah.
1: So wait, Ruby, you don't think you give good advice to your friends? You think you act better in a relationship than the advice you give to your friends?
2: Probably, yeah.
1: No, I'm amazed at myself, at what I can conjure up here and what I can't in the wild.
3: I will say, you do surprise me sometimes with some advice you give. I'm like, whoa,
1: shit. It is so impressive that I cannot do it in real life, isn't it?
2: It's like someone else is up there.
1: Someone else, when I walk through that door right there, someone else comes into my body.
3: Yeah,
1: I don't know the guy. Taking out all the mirrors. I don't want to see the guy. So anyway. Oh, this is fascinating. I had no idea, but I kind of get it. Do you have a scent in your car, like an air freshener in your car, one that smells like something? Well, if it's this scent or smells like this, you're less likely to have a driving error. I'll tell you more later this hour.
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0: Now, you want your car to smell good, right? And if you put one of those air fresheners in there, they say orange or lemon reduces driving errors by 50%. The scent of citrus. And I kind of get that now that I hear it. I like to smell citrus. I like to cut an orange and smell it. I carry around a lime sometimes.
1: No, you do not.
0: I don't carry around a lime, but I like to cut a lime and smell it.
1: I thought that it was going to be coffee.
0: No, coffee's good, but it's citrus. 50%. It sharpens your focus and reduces your stress. I would try it. Now, today's quote. People will disappoint you in this life.
1: Oh.
0: Promises will be broken. You should expect less of others and more of yourself.
1: What happened to you yesterday?
0: What are you talking about? Good quote.
1: Do we need to talk?
0: We're talking. This is the quote of the day. You guys are the ones bringing up all the topics. Blaming me for having a type and all.
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it's hard to believe it's already been a year since Benny and Selena tied the knot, and Tanya was there to celebrate with them. 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
7: Okay, now let's get to it. Tanya is a trending report. She's eager to throw out a question here.
8: Yeah, well, I'm curious what you're going to say. So Audrey Hobart, she's the artist behind the song Sue Me.
7: Yes, love her.
8: She just confirmed that she is off the market. In a Cosmo cover story, she said that she has a boyfriend, but she's keeping who he is a total secret. The only hint she gave us was about how they met. She said, we met through work. She says he's really smart and funny, and their idea of a good time is low-key, watching movies, going out to dinner, hanging out at home. He doesn't like grand gestures or surprises, and neither does she. No flash mobs, no surprise parties. And then she said this. She said, some couples can be opposites attracting, but I would love to marry the male version of myself. I think that's who I'm with. And so I thought, Ryan, would you want to marry the female version of you, or are you more opposites attract?
7: I would absolutely be appalled to marry the female version of me. I could not stand to have someone with my tempo with me all of the time, asking as many questions, over planning as many things. I would not want to be with, I would not want to be with me, actually, is a fair statement. I would like different, but compatible.
8: Yeah.
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1: So, how can we help? Is it the relationship department that you need some guidance on?
2: Uh-oh.
3: Yeah, pretty much. Basically, I matched with this girl on Hinge, and we really hit it off. Like, everything was good. We were having really good conversations. We're texting, like, back and forth throughout the day, like, all day. And she even sent me, like, pictures from a wedding she was at, which I think is a good sign.
2: Yeah.
3: But, so we were definitely heading, like, towards going on a date. That's what it felt like. Like, we were texting, flirting. She's sending me pictures of love stuff, you know, weddings and all that such. Out of nowhere, though, she unmatched me. Totally blocked me on Hinge. Here's what I don't understand. She still follows me on Instagram. I'm like, we're still following each other, so I...
1: Well, why don't you drop her a text and ask her to do something and end it with, are you down?
2: Never end it with, are you down?
1: Tanya, you don't know. You're not the expert in mixed signals. No. Do not even pretend to know what I'm talking about.
2: Are you down is friendly. It's like, that's what you would say to me, not some girl you're trying to date.
1: Okay, no, that's not true. I would suggest something romantic. Are you down?
2: No, you wouldn't.
1: Okay, well, Johnny, you can decide which person you want to listen to in this moment. Life is about choices, but I think you be direct and ask her to go do something, all right?
3: I already sent the text.
2: There you go, bro.
1: He's fast. He's quick. He wasn't even listening. He's already doing it. Johnny, you're the best. Good luck. Keep us posted.
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0: Hi, Chelsea. How are you?
1: Hi, I'm good. How are you?
0: I'm all right. Thank you for asking. So, on the line with us, your boyfriend got mad that you're dancing with other dudes. What happened?
1: My boyfriend got upset at me at my friend's birthday party because I was dancing with a group of people, including like a couple of guys that I didn't really know. The thing is, like, he doesn't like to dance, and I love dancing. And I wasn't flirting or doing anything, like, inappropriate. It was literally just about dancing. At the same time, he was in the other room watching football. But my boyfriend said that he felt, like, so disrespected seeing me dance that way with other men. And I don't know. I really care about him, but I don't want to turn this into, like, a situation where I have to stop doing something I love because it makes him uncomfortable.
0: Well, you shouldn't. I am the guy that doesn't want to dance with my girlfriend. And so I sit in the corner, nod my head. She dances with people, totally fine. And then at some point, usually I'll walk over and say hi. And then just sort of like move my hips a little bit and then go, babe, I got you a drink. Whenever you're ready, I'm back over there. That's my mind. But I don't mind. You know, because I'd rather her do that than me have to dance.
1: Okay. Oh, so that's not normal. Okay.
0: Check deeper as time goes on why there's an insecure with the trust.
2: Yeah.
0: Okay, and good luck.
1: Okay, thank you. This is really helpful. I appreciate it.
2: Mm-hmm.
0: You're welcome.
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Ray will be there. One Republic. Ludacris, Dominic Fike, and more. That's after 8. 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

0: wrap it up for us, everybody. Thank you for listening to us. Tomorrow, you will be better at work. You'll be less stressed. You'll be happier. And you'll be physically healthier if you get out of bed by this time.
1: Ooh. What a tease.
0: I know, right?

0: thought, and I'm going to tell you why it is 103.5 Kiss FM. Money's coming here in just a second. 1,000 bucks sounds good right now, doesn't it? Yeah, got that cash keyword here. Yeah, just a couple seconds away. But this hour, Olivia Rodrigo tickets for this weekend. Sold out show. Olivia Rodrigo, United Center. We're going to do that at 3:55. 3:55. Text the group now. Let them know Brady's got Olivia Rodrigo tickets. And oh, yeah, I am Brady. Hi.
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2: 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Your 3:30 throwback is

Dominic Fike. You're going to see him at Jingle Ball when you win tickets. After Sabrina Carpenter. 103.5 Kiss FM Jingle Ball presented by Capital One. December the 7th, Allstate Arena. 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Yeah, Dominic Fike will be there. We're going to bring Ray, Freya Sky, and more. Hang tight. We'll do it in 2 minutes.

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2: 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We're talking with Ray, One Republic, Freya Sky, the one and only Ludacris and more, Joel. 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
2: 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Coming up next in two songs, sold out Olivia Rodrigo tickets. Kiss

0: Thank you, DJ.
1: Look what time it is. Ticket time for Olivia Rodrigo. It is a Tuesday ticket takeover with Olivia Tickets all day long. I've got a pair for you right now if you're calling number 25. Sold out show Sunday night, Olivia Rodrigo. Call me if you want to go to the Unraveled Tour at the United Center. 855-591-1035. Shout out to Interscope Records for the tickets. Good luck. Let's get you in.

0: What's up? What's happening? What you doing?
1: Nothing. Hoping I'm winning these tickets for my daughter.
0: Oh, you did.
1: Yes.
0: All the yeses. Yes. Give me more. One more yes.
1: Yes! Are you serious?
0: I'm serious. You're going to Olivia Rodrigo this weekend. Sunday night. Sold out show. Is your daughter with you?
1: No, she's at home. She's probably trying to win the tickets too.
0: Shout out your daughter's name.
1: Alyssa Mamara.
0: What up, Alyssa? Yay! Alyssa, get ready. You're going. Mom's taking you. Olivia Rodrigo this Sunday night. Yes.
1: Yes. Thank you so much.
0: I feel like yes is so much more fun to say than no. More Olivia Rodrigo tickets. 5:20 today.

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0: This debate was super fun the last couple of weeks I saw on social media. Is it okay to bring an iced coffee with you into a job interview? What do you think, Lauren?
1: Oh, no, no. You chug that before you even enter the building.
0: Yeah, it is all gone before you even step foot in there. And then you're like all hyper and you're ready to go. Yeah, you're ready to answer the questions. Maybe pop a mint too, because you don't want coffee breath on an interview. But yeah, there's a debate going. Some people think it's okay. Okay, where are you going to put it? Can't put it down. If you put it down on the thing, then you don't have a napkin, then it's going to leave like a mark. So yeah.

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We're doing a lot of that this hour. $500 thanks to NBC's The Voice. Got $500 for you if you can answer a voice trivia question. And we'll do that in just about 5 minutes on Chicago's Kiss FM. Don't move.

$500 up for grabs, courtesy of NBC's The Voice. Call me right now if you want to answer this trivia question and win the money. And also qualify for the grand prize, which is a trip for two to L.A. to see a live taping of The Voice. All right, today's question is this. Last night, contestant Brandon Diaz first appeared on The Voice season 4 when he was only 14 years old. He did not get a chair turn. He's back this season. Gets two of the coaches to turn their chairs, with the other two regretting they didn't push their buttons. Brandon goes with his gut and picks the coach that turned first. Which coach is that? Queen Latifah, Riley Green, Kelly Clarkson, Adam Levine. Call me if you know it, and we'll get you $500. 855-591-1035. Good luck. 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

0: 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I'm Brady. Who are you?
1: Allison,
0: $500 up for grabs. Are you ready?
1: I'm ready.
0: Question is, Brandon Diaz first appeared on season 4 of The Voice when he was 14. Didn't get a chair turn. Last night, he's back. Two of the coaches turned around. Two regretted it. Who is the coach that turned first that he chose?
1: It was Queen Latifah.
0: It was Queen Latifah. $500 is yours. Congratulations.
1: Yeah, thank you.
0: Of course.
1: Amazing.
0: And you qualify for the grand prize. That would be a trip to L.A., no big deal.
1: That would be amazing as well.
0: Yes, The Voice, it is back. The four-time Emmy Award-winning musical competition series continues. The blind auditions tonight, 7 on NBC5 Chicago. 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

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Ray will be there. One Republic, Ludacris, Dominic Fike, and more. That's after 8. 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
1: 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Tap that microphone button. Let us know your name, where you're from. And this hour's keyword would be flamingo. Flamingo. Say that word along with your name, where you're from. You could be winning Harry Styles tickets. Good luck, Chicago.

0: Oh, my God.
1: I get it. Jacqueline won money earlier as well.
2: Awesome. Mm-hmm. Oh, thank you so much.
1: Lisa, big winner, $1,000.
2: No way. Really? Oh, my God. That's so awesome.
1: That is the awesomest, yeah.
2: Oh, that's
1: enjoy it.
2: Amazing. Oh, my God.
1: Clearly, Lisa was at work when she won. Your chance to win is next. $1,000 helping you pay your bills. Keyword coming right after Sabrina Carpenter gives us a tour of her home. She's a very good hostess.

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All day today is your last chance at tickets for Olivia Rodrigo. Show is this weekend, Sunday night, and I have your last pair of your last chance tickets. So stay close, okay? Olivia Rodrigo tickets for you and two songs. 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

1035, thanks to Interscope Records. This is the absolute last pair, your last chance at Olivia Rodrigo tickets. So call me, caller 25 is getting in. Good luck, Chicago. We are Kiss FM, and I would be Brady. Hi.

0: lie. You just want my last pair of Olivia Rodrigo tickets.
1: Oh, my God.
0: You did it. You're caller 25.
1: Oh, my God.
0: Are you in shock?
1: Yeah.
0: Do you know what your name is? Do you know where you are?
1: My name is Sophia.
0: And where are you?
1: I'm at...

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1: Being a parent is crazy expensive. I'm not one, but I've heard from my friends that are, and I can tell you that especially first-time parents are spending way too much money doing this. One thing, it's trending. We'll get into it next in two songs. 103.5 KISS FM, Chicago.

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0: Mia, have you ever thrown a first birthday party?
1: You mean for a kid?
0: Yeah.
1: Oh, yeah.
0: Yeah. Apparently, they are, like, next level now. Like, people are spending, like, crazy money for these.
1: I believe it.
0: Why? That kid not gonna, remember it? What are you spending all this money for?
1: To make sure that they are set up for success.
0: Oh.
1: The first one counts.
0: Oh, damn. Look at you. Look at you. You're strategizing it over there. I like that. Some parents are like, it's like $30,000 for some of these birthday. All right, now it's not about the birthday. It's about you, really, is what it is. You can throw me a birthday party. 35 KISS FM.

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beaches. The band I'm playing right now at Lollapalooza 2 years ago and been a fan ever since. 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We're bringing Freya Sky, very new up-and-coming artist who everybody's going to be talking about. Think about Sabrina Carpenter, right, a couple years ago. 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

0: Frank Chicago, the time has arrived for me to say goodbye. Till tomorrow on a Wednesday. We are cruising through this week, by the way. Hopefully another big win for the White Sox tomorrow. I feel like they're never going to lose ever again. They're on fire, man. Coming from a Cubs fan, I'm excited. Excited for the city of Chicago. I like when our teams win. It is 103.5 KISS FM. Enjoy the night. Ryan Lee is up next with another chance at $1,000 for you to pay your bills at 7:20. 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